Sounds which matter. Footsteps upstairs. Arguing upstairs. Hang on. Don't you live in a bungalow? Oh, and real music. That matters too.

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This is where real music matters. Later on today, Bush and Richie are back, 4 o'clock, to get you home. 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

Prince and Raspberry Beret. This is Absolute 80s. Leona here with you till 4 this afternoon on Fresh Spinach Day today. But a bit more interesting, National Cherry Day. So get yourself some cherries. It's also Guinea Pig Appreciation Day. Hi to you if you've got a guinea pig. We have a hamster. We haven't gone as far as a guinea pig. And I don't think we will. Right, this is Roxy Music, More Than This, on Absolute 80s.

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2: Coming up, the Pretenders and Hall & Oates. And this is Culture Club. This is Karma Chameleon.

of a Lonely Heart on Absolute 80s. Rich and Richie back at four today. They've vowed not to talk about last night, but they will be giving away tickets to the Leeds Festival. Bush and Richie, here at four.

Should I stay or should I go? This is Absolute 80s. Ben Burrell on The Breakfast Show tomorrow. Dave Berry back next week with your tickets for Cast on 10 Weeks of Tickets. This is Belinda Carlisle.

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1: Reasons to be cheerful.
2: Right, I'm ever the optimist. I'm going to go again. Bush, reasons to be cheerful.
0: What has just actually happened during the course of that song?
2: Amazing.
0: Okay, so I've come in today and I've forgotten my charger for my phone. Yeah. And I can't bear the idea of being alone with my own thoughts on the train home at the minute. Jay has left his charger behind, which fits my phone, so I'm all sorted.
2: Oh, that's brilliant news. So there you go.
0: Bad news for Jay Lawrence, who does the show before us, but great news for me. Thank you, Jay.
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23: It's busy on the M4 coming out of London. A lane closure for a broken down car to be moved near Junction 2. And the M25 clockwise is backing up. Junction 28 through to 31. They're doing some repairs at Junction 31. The entry slip road's closed there, so big delays on the main carriageway. It's also busy. Queen's Road crossing northbound side. One lane's blocked by a multi-vehicle collision, causing very slow traffic on that northbound side of the crossing. And the M6 southbound, one lane is closed by a broken down vehicle through Cheshire. Junction 18 to 17 near Sandbach, slowing traffic down. I'm Nick Arkell.
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1: Hello, it's Ben Burrell here and for Dave Berry all this week. And when you wake up, your chance to win your way into Leeds Festival as part of 10 weeks of tickets.

Bruce Springsteen, Glory Days, playing on Absolute 80s, where real music matters. 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Tomorrow, Jenny Longdon and Leona Graham taking care of business between 10 and 4. The whole thing runs between 9 and 5. So we'll kick off with Ben Burrell on The Breakfast Show here on Absolute 80s in the morning. I promised and got overexcited about the fact I was going to play this track from the specials. Sun shining, wonderful evening, weekend nearly here. This is perfect. Free Nelson Mandela playing on Absolute 80s.

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